0: rádio.
1: Please stand by. Dibblebee is taking over your airwaves. Welcome to the weekly countdown of the top 10 dance songs of the week.
2: 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You're listening to the Dibblebee Show, starting now.

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Going to full power. Ladies and gentlemen, please welcome DJ Wigman. 5, 4, 3, 2, 1. Let's go.

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1: 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Let's get this party started. All systems check. Going to full power. Ladies and gentlemen, please welcome DJ Wigman. 5, 4, 3, 2, 1. Let's go.

It's your birthday. You got to celebrate. 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You got to forget about your problem. Pray for the next day. Even though you're at the hospital, don't cry. Enjoy yourself. Have some fun. 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It's a special day.

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Let's get this party started. All systems check. Going to full power. Ladies and gentlemen, please welcome DJ Wigman. In 5, 4, 3, 2, 1. 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